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I dreamt about an old man. 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He couldn't sleep a wink as all the drops fell.

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And after midnight, we'll sit up half the night or maybe more. And I'll begin to tell you what it's all for.

I wake up on a good day, and the world feels wonderful. 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